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This is DJ Palomita. I'm with you for about another 40 minutes. You just heard Some Things Last a Long Time by Daniel Johnston off of 1990. What a beautiful song there. Before that, you heard Monopoly of Mistakes by Lolina. Right before that, you heard Prisoners by The Rain Parade. Before that, you heard Rio Seco by Juana Molina off of one of her older albums, Son. Her new album, Doga, is out. You might have heard it spinning on our radio about a month ago. Before that, you heard Steel Reserve by Cass McCombs and Chris Cohen, a single that's new and I believe it's going to be on their new album. And then before that, you heard Long Black Veil by Hazel Dickens off of Who's That Knocking, a collection of the recordings by Smithsonian Folkway. Before we get back to more music, WXYC would like you to know that local businesses can attend the nonprofit networking group Wake Up Wednesday in Pittsburgh every third Wednesday of the month. Wake Up Wednesday serves the community by providing a space where business leaders and nonprofits come to cross-pollinate ideas, give business advice, ask for leads, and to help promote one another. The doors open at 8 a.m. and the meeting ends promptly at 9:30 a.m. There are 60 to 70 businesses that attend each month. For more information, visit www.wakeupwednesday.me. If you have any requests, feel free to call in. The number is 909-962-8989. I always love getting some of y'all's requests on air, so feel free to do that. Up next, we have Good Day Will Arrive by Ear off the new album, Rumspringa. I hope you enjoy. This is WXYC Chapel Hill.

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This is DJ Palomita. You just heard "O Mis Zapatos No Tocan Los Tus" by Ana Lua Caino off of "Ficar en Este Cuadrado." Ana Caino is a Portuguese singer who fuses traditional Portuguese music with ever-evolving electronic styles to create a truly unique sound. She's been compared to icons like Bjork and Lorde, so do with that what you will. I personally enjoyed it, and I can definitely see those comparisons. Before that, you heard the piece by Underscores, Super Buzzy Right Now, off of the album You. That's personally my favorite, but I know that many, many favorites have been found in that album, which is very understandable. It's a great album. Before that, you heard Yo-Yo by Parsley Sound. Before that, you heard Good Day Will Arrive by Ear off the new album Rumspringa. And then right before that, you heard A Trip to the Moon by Glass Machine off of Box of Darkness. Before we get to more music, WXYC would like you to know that you should take precaution when recycling lithium and lithium ion batteries. Orange County requires separation of lithium batteries from alkaline batteries. To avoid fire hazards, tape both ends of the battery before bringing them to a drop-off site. 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If you have any requests, feel free to send those in at 919-962-8989. You can also send those in to the WXYC apps. Up next, we have Kalila with Idea One. This is off of a single, but her new album is out. I've been really enjoying it, so I hope you enjoy this next one. This is WXYC Chapel Hill.

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This is DJ Palomita. You just heard The Road by Danny O'Keefe. Right before that, you heard Hope is a Thing with Feathers, Chapel Hill-based band Trailer Bride. That was a listener request. Thank you for calling in. Before that, you heard Tribute to the Angels by Magic Tuber String Band. Right before that, you heard Samba do Avao by Agustin Pereira Lucena. And then we started the set off with Idea One, a single from Kalila's new album. Before we get back to more music, WXYC would like you to know that the Chelsea Theater is the Triangle's only nonprofit art house cinema, presenting a dynamic mix of first-run, independent, documentary, global, and art films. 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If you have any requests, feel free to call in. The number is 909-962-8989. You can also send them in through the WXYC app. I'm about to

Hilbert. I am the chosen magician. The question of reality confuses me. I am God, the ultimate presence.

0: What do you mean, D-Wall? You know what I'm talking about.
1: Yeah, I know full well, but it's not happening.
0: Are you mad or something? You come all the way here to tell me that. Your friend's over there doing the mad thing.
2: That was Baby Father with Bangin' Lemon off of the release UK to UK through Hyperdub. That is one of my favorite songs of the past, I don't know, year. I've been listening to that so much consistently over the months, and I love it so much. Before that was Stillwater by Elise Tabbitt off of the release called Land 3, a compilation for the displaced in Lebanon. This was a compilation release put out through TuneFork Studios, which is a Lebanese label, and all of the proceeds go towards peoples displaced by Israeli strikes in Lebanon. So much good stuff on that record. I think it's over 30 tracks. You can find it on Bandcamp, and I cannot recommend it enough. And finally, before that was Prophecy at 1420 MHC, by Boards of Canada off of their new release, Inferno, the first in, I don't know how many years, 10, 20, something crazy like that. I really liked it. I don't know. I thought it was good. I like Boards of Canada. I feel like a lot of people had a lot of strong opinions about it, just by nature of it being Boards of Canada, their first release in so long, and them being known as one of the, you know, founders of IDM, so people are going to have strong opinions. Some people were saying it was horrible, but I don't see how it could possibly be horrible. I liked it. But it's 9:24 p.m., and this is DJ Mouseness. I haven't done a show in quite some time, but I found myself back in town, so I wanted to pick up a show because I miss it a lot. I'll be on until 11:30-ish, so lots of fun tunes picked out for you tonight, but if you have any requests, you can send a message in the app or you can call the station at 919-969-8989. The Chelsea Theatre is the Triangle's only nonprofit art house cinema, presenting a dynamic mix of first-run independent documentary, global, and art films. 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For more info on what's playing now, visit thechelseatheater.org and follow at chelseatheaternc on Instagram. Up next, I'll be playing you a track by Dagmar Zuniga off of her recent release that I have been really liking lately. So I hope you like it too. Again, this is DJ Mouseness, and you're listening to WXYC.

Underneath my voice, you're listening to some glitchy ambient dub. This is Vladislav Delay. That's a moniker of Finnish producer Sasu Rapati. This record's called Entain, which is a reissue from 2023, which is a recently repressed version of his 2000 debut project. Whole thing is great. I've been loving his stuff so much lately. I just recently listened to this thing for the first time, like an hour ago, as I was in the listening room, but been listening to a lot of his other records lately, which I've been really enjoying. Before that was the title track off of Gentle Confrontation by Lorraine James. That is a British producer, musician. She's so great. I have been listening to her recent release called Detached from the Rest of You so much lately. This one song called Peak Again, which has Alan Sparhawk as a feature, is so good. Maybe I'll play it for you later tonight. Haven't decided yet. Before that was Her Master's Voice by Dagmar Zuniga off of her recent release In Filth, Your Mystery's Kingdom, Far Smile Peasant, and Yellow Music. Time is 9:36. I'll be on for a bit less than 2 hours. This is DJ Mouseness. As always, if you have any requests, feel free to let me know through the app or by calling. Up next, I think I'm going to play some Klein for you, this track called Man in the Mirror that I've been listening to a lot lately. Tracks have been very muted thus far. I might speed it up a bit later, but I'm enjoying the kind of minimal ambient dub vibe that we have going, seeing as it is 9:30 p.m., winding down, although it's a Saturday. Maybe I'll speed it up. I don't know. Haven't decided yet. I have some other people place in the queue, which is some of my... probably up there as one of my favorite electronic albums ever, and that is definitely speeding it up. Maybe I'll play that for you next. I don't know. It'll be a mystery. Thanks for tuning in. Keep listening to WXYC.

motivo.

of his life came. Not to the fools, the whirlpool or the cliff. But to the brim.

Underneath My Voice, you're listening to Par by Aiko Ishibashi and Jim O'Rourke off of their recent release, Paraidolia. I love this one. Comprises four tracks, all great. Takini by Joshua Chukimiya Crampton off of Anata. Before that was Palmistry by Astrid Soni off of her incredible release, Outside of Your Lifetime. I was fortunate enough to see her recently. She did a really interesting show at La Mama Experimental Theater in New York, went with another WXYC DJ, and it was really beautiful. It was a duo. She was producing music live with her hardware while another dancer was doing a kind of interpretive dance right in front of us, and it was really awesome. Prior to that was The Rules of the Game, off of the release of the same name by George Theodorakis, that's a Greek musician. Ashes Over Shoot Shelf by Jabu, been loving that band lately, off of their release A Soft and Gatherable Star. One of my favorite songs of 2026, that's Penalty by Lolina, off of her release Monopoly of Mistakes. Rosa Saya by Goat Granley, off of the release of the same name. It's a really interesting, pretty unclassifiable record, I think. There's so many different sounds and production styles going on there. I believe he is Norwegian. Might be wrong, but you can find that on Bandcamp. I love it. You should give it a full listen. Jericho's Trumpet by Soli City, off of his new release, Poetics of a New Estate. That is a moniker of Harald Bjorn, who is a recent graduate of the Rhythmic Conservatory of Copenhagen that has put out beloved experimental electronic artists such as Smurs, ML Book, etc. He has a lot of great stuff that I recommend. Glued by Pessimist off of their self-titled release. DNL by Ollie XL off of the largely experimental ambient electronic record Rogue Intruder, Soul Enhancer. I love Ollie XL and I've been listening to a lot of his stuff lately. Before that is one of my favorite electronic tracks off of one of my favorite electronic records of all time. That was Let Me Be by Other People Place, which is one of many aliases of James Stinson, off of his release, Lifestyles of the Laptop Cafe. James Stinson will live forever. Incredible musician. I've tried to listen to everything he has, but he has so many secret aliases and tracks that I'm sure have eluded me on, you know, YouTube or any other underground music platform, but he's so wonderful. And last track that I will backlog for you is Man in the Mirror by Klein. That's a recent single release from her. I believe it was in the last two or so weeks. And obviously it was wonderful. Love her so much. Time is 10:24 p.m. This is DJ Mouseness, and you're listening to WXYC. Before I get back to the music, the Southern Off-Road Bicycle Association is the largest nonprofit mountain biking organization in the Southeast. Through advocacy, education, and recreational opportunities, SORBA carries out its mission to promote land access, trail preservation, and new trail development in order to enhance mountain bike touring, racing, fun, and fellowship for all mountain bicyclists in the southern United States. For more information, visit www.sorba.org. I have a request. I will get to that shortly. Thank you for your patience. Time is 10:24. I will be on for another hour-ish. 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Thanks for tuning in.

National Weather Service in Raleigh has issued a severe thunderstorm warning for southeastern Wake County, northern Johnston County, until 11 p.m. At 10:27 p.m., a severe thunderstorm was located near Garner, or 13 miles south of Raleigh, moving east at 35 miles per hour. Hazard, 60 miles per hour wind gusts. Source, radar indicated. Impact, expect damage to roofs, siding, and trees. Locations impacted include Raleigh, Garner, Clayton, Zebulon, Nightdale, Wendell, Emmett, Lake Wheeler, Flowers, and Lake Benson. This includes the following highways: Interstate 40 between mile markers 302 and 314, Interstate 440 near mile marker 16, Interstate 540 between mile markers 24 and 24, North Carolina Highway 264 near mile marker 20. For your protection, move to an interior room on the lowest floor of a building. Repeating, a severe thunderstorm warning has been issued until 11 p.m. for the following counties in North Carolina, Johnston and Wake.

they seem forever fallen.

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National Weather Service in Raleigh has issued a severe thunderstorm warning for southwestern Nash County, east central Wake County, north central Johnston County, southeastern Franklin County, until midnight. At 10:52 p.m., a severe thunderstorm was located over Zebulon, or 18 miles east of Raleigh, moving northeast at 25 miles per hour. Hazard, 60 miles per hour wind gusts and penny-size hail. Source, radar indicated. Impact, expects damage to roofs, siding, and trees. Locations impacted include

Underneath My Voice, you're listening to Arisen by Laurel Halo off of her recent release called Midnight Zone, which is the original soundtrack to the film by Julien Charrière. It's a great ambient drone record. If you know me, you know how much I love Laurel Halo. And fun fact, in the last month, I think, yeah, probably a month ago now, I met her because I went to an Astrid Sony show. If you've been listening for a while, I spoke about that a bit earlier, and she happened to be in the crowd, and it was a pretty intimate show, so not very many people, and she was so kind. I went up to her and just thanked her for, I don't know, making my life, making my musical experience. She was so sweet. Thanks, Laurel. Before that, you heard GTB Let's Go by Tyboy Digital featuring Blade off of Tiger. Tyboy's best album, I think, in my opinion. Apologies for the abrupt cut in there. I had a bit of an issue with my CD player. Before that was First Blue Sky off of the release of the same name by Placid Angles. Coup by Oval off of Pop. I really like Oval. Does some interesting glitch IDM stuff. Don't know if it can be categorized as IDM. Definitely glitch, though. Before that was Footprints by Juan Atkins and Moritz von Oswald. Juan Atkins being the Juan Atkins of the Belleville Three, who are the three individuals from Detroit, Michigan, who are credited with starting, creating the techno genre. And Moritz von Oswald is a German producer who frequently collaborates with Juan and other greats of techno. This was off the release called Borderland. Before that was Bat Wings, a liminal hymn by Coil off of Music to Play in the Dark. Been listening to a lot of Coil lately. Before that was Santur by Badawi off of The Heretic of Ether. That's a really interesting release. That's, I think, the shortest track on it, just about a minute long. But I really love the way it sounds, so I figured I'd use that as kind of a segue, intermission kind of thing. And finally, before that was some really good minimal techno by this group called Picture. Group? Individual? Not actually sure who that is, but regardless, their alias is Picture. And the track is called T with a bunch of Y's off of the release called E with a bunch of E's. Time is 11:07. This is DJ Mouseness. Thanks for listening to WXYC this evening. This will probably be the last you hear from me because I'll be logging off shortly, but stay tuned for the next DJ, and thanks for listening to College Radio because it's awesome and radio will never die. Okay, thanks. See you next time. Bye.

So, you found your way here. And you found me. A chance to see you once more. Who would have thought? Well, what do you mean? Why wouldn't you see me?

It's still DJ Mouseness. Never mind. Played a few more for you. I played that Thai Boy song, and then I looked in the corner of my eye, and over here in our CD stack, we had some Kuru. We had his relatively recent release, Backstage Hologram, so I figured I would play some of my cloud rap, digicore rap, quote-unquote underground, whatever that means, rap for you before I go. That most recent one was something special. It was called Celestial. That's a single release by this Spanish artist named Soma Dementina. I recently had someone introduce me to her, and she is absolutely awesome. This person knew how much I liked Young Lean and Blade and Drain Gang and et cetera, et cetera. And he pitched her as, what did he say? I think like a really early Spanish Young Lean cloud rap girl. I think she had started releasing music like this in the early 2010s, and she's remained pretty under-discovered. She's so good. That what I liked so much about this song was that the production sounded exactly to me like something that would be on Unknown Memory by Young Lean. So naturally, I was extremely excited about it, and I started listening to a bunch of her stuff, and she's really cool. So if you're into that kind of thing, she is Soma Dementina, putting some Spanish underground artists out there into the North Carolina ether. So yeah, check her out. Before that was a track called All For You by Spear of Me off of his release Blossom. What is interesting about this one is, I don't know, maybe you thought it was a Drain Gang song, but it was not a Drain Gang song. Spear of Me is part of this collective called Boys Night Out. These individuals are all from Stockholm, Sweden, same place as Drain Gang, but they're active now, whereas Drain came up, 2013-ish. It's made up of Spear of Me, Buffalo Bang, this guy SG Lily, the producer Wither, who produced this track, some other people. You know how those rap collectives are, very people cycling in and out. But it's so interesting. It sounds so much like Blade to me. The vocals specifically sound so much like Echo. And when I first heard it, I wasn't familiar with the specific artist, so I thought that it was somebody putting music on Spotify under an alias, like some kind of unreleased Drain music. But no, it is, in fact, another collection of artists who also came from Stockholm, so it's not even a stretch to say that they are descendants of Drain. They're geographically and also sonically descendants of Drain Gang. So yeah, I'm a huge Drain Gang fan, DJ Mouseness. So that, yeah, wanted to share that, I guess. Before that was Kuru with Glass featuring Xavier So Based off of his release Backstage Hologram. I like Kuru. I love Xavier So Based so much. So I was so happy to see that he had a feature on this record, and it's one of my favorites on it, so hope you liked it too. And finally, before that was AAA Powerline, a classic, beautiful track by Echo 2K off of his fantastic, I don't even know how to describe, release E. I love it so much. I got to see him perform about 2 months ago now, I guess a month and a half ago. In Barcelona, I got to go to Primavera Sound, and it was so lovely, and Echo's set was probably my favorite of the whole thing. He played a lot of E, pretty much, and he's just a fantastic performer, show-stopping even. But yeah, I was gonna log off, but then I wanted to play those for you. But now I'm really gonna log off, so thanks so much for listening to WXYC tonight. This has been DJ Mouseness. Not sure when my next set will be. I might do one in a week or so, but if not, I probably will not do one for quite some time. So thank you so much for listening. I had so much fun. Stay tuned for the next DJ coming on at midnight. Keep listening to WXYC.

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I'm DJ Buckwild. Thank you for being here with me on this Saturday night. I'm excited to get back into the music, but first of all, I started off my set with Tambo Ia by Ricardo Eddie Martinez off of the album Expresso Ritmico. Following Ricardo Eddie Martinez, you heard one of my favorites, Gustavo Cerati, the song Taboo off of the release Bocanada, which translates to Puff in English. Gustavo Cerati really innovated and changed the kind of like dream rock music scene for Latin rock. So he definitely was one of the greats. And yeah, following Gustavo Cerati, you heard Honey Dijon, the song I Like It Hot featuring Green Tea Peng off of the release The Nightlife. Honey Dijon is a known producer from Chicago who has also produced for Beyonce on her album Renaissance, and is also known for the DJ Kicks album, which was played around the station around like 2024 when that came out. Right after Honey Dijon, you heard the original Playboy, the song Come to Me off of the album In Order to Dance. And what you just heard was one of my WXYC favorites, Ella Toma, featuring Finisher, Fafa Stra, and Feliza by Mafana Touchline off of the release Najaka. A lot of kind of like international music in this lineup so far. I'm going to follow it up with some Kalela, but if you have any requests, feel free to let me know at 919-962-8989. Or you can swipe to the right and put in a request on our app. Before we get back into the music, WXYC would like you to know about Wake Up Wednesday. Did you know that local businesses can attend the nonprofit networking group Wake Up Wednesday in Pittsburgh every third Wednesday of the month? Wake Up Wednesday serves the community by providing a space where business leaders and nonprofits come to

Hello. You're listening to WXYC Chapel Hill, UNC Chapel Hill's freeform radio station. I'm DJ Buckwild, and thank you for being here with me on this Saturday night. Right after I left, you heard Sea Life Sandwich Boy by Horse Girl off of the compilation release Red Xerox. This is a compilation album based out of Chicago. I romanticize Chicago the same way people romanticize Japan. I need to be there. But they were also involved in planning the big pop shows that were around the Triangle area near the end of like the spring semester. Following Horse Girl, you heard Sword 2, the song The Gun You Hold, off of the album Electric Hour. They are based out of Atlanta, Georgia, and I've heard the critique that they kind of convey what it feels like to be a creative in the South, which I agree with. Following Sword 2, you heard Ear, the song Any Plus Ultra, a lot of like electric digicore kind of like twee internet music in this portion of the set. Right after Ear, you heard Tufan Stevens, Come On, Feel the Illinois, Part 1, The World's Columbian Exposition, Part 2, Carl Sandburg Visits Me in a Dream, off of the release Illinois. The titles off that album are so funny, and the subject matter is so devastating. There's this one song about, like, Palisades wasps, which is, like, him lamenting about falling in love with his best friend and feeling, like, shame about it. This one is really nice, though. I like the ending part where he's like, are you writing from the heart? It's really beautiful. And what you just heard was back to more digicore twee music with I'm So Fat by The Femcells off of the release I Have to Get Harder. Thank you for listening to WXYC Chapel Hill. If you have any requests, feel free to let me know at 919-962-8989, or you can swipe to the right and put in a request on the app. Before we get into the music, WXYC would like you to know that you should take precaution when recycling lithium and lithium-ion batteries. Orange County requires separation of lithium batteries from alkaline batteries. 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Once again, thank you for listening. I will be here until 3 a.m. Lots of music coming for you until then, so be sure to stay tuned.

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My name is DJ Buckwild, and thank you for being here with me on this Saturday night. Right after I left, you heard Don't Make Me Cry by Frost Children off of the release Sister. Frost Children is a hyperpop sibling duo. They kind of remind me of The Garden in that way, that they're siblings. Following Frost Children, you heard Girl, the song Talk Talk, off of the album Beetle. Right after Girl, you heard Jam Remover with the song So What, off of the Heart EP. And right after Jam Remover, you heard Solar, the song Your Secret, off of the release Aftermath and Transitions, Traces of the Ukrainian Underground in Cologne, 1994 through 1996. And what you just heard was Oclue and Underscores, the song Harvest Sky, off of the release Endless. Excited to get back into the music, but first of all, WXYC would like you to know that the Chelsea Theater is the Triangle's only nonprofit art house cinema, presenting a dynamic mix of first-run independent documentary, global, and art films. The fully accessible, comfortable three-screen theater is the perfect spot to experience films you won't find at traditional movie theater chains, as well as exclusive specials, events, visiting speakers, and discussion panels. 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Once again, thank you for listening to WXYC. That reminded me about the Odyssey movie that came out this Friday, I believe. Everybody's been saying it's pretty good. I want to go see it. But if you have any requests, let me know at 919-962-8989, or you can swipe to the right and put in a request on our app. Without further ado, I will get back into the music. This is DJ Buckwild. I'll be here until 3 a.m.

UNC Chapel Hill. UNC Chapel Hill's Freeform Radio Station. I'm sorry it's been such a minute since we talked. I honestly just kind of forgot. So bear with me as I make it through what we've heard so far. So right after I left, you heard Magnitude 6.3 off of Anadol and Mary Clock by Anadol and Mary Clock off of the release Manny Bells. Following Anadol and Mary Clock, you heard Loretta's Museum, the song Rhinoceropolis off of the album Mouth, Mirroring Ear. Right after that, you heard the artist Guided by Voices, the song Evolution Circus off of the album Space Gun. Kind of funny how like they're both tied into like kind of like a more animalistic nature way with the titles. Anyways, right after Guided by Voices, you heard Sam Wenk with the song Limitless of Blue off of the album Language at an Angle. Really liked that one. It was more of an ambient jazz. And right after Sam Wenk, you heard Grouper with the classic song Clearing off of the album Ruins. I think the first time I heard the song was on WXYC, so thank you to XYC for putting me on with that. And then you heard Teeth, the song Funny, off of the album Magic of the Sail. This was played at the station for a bit, and it's just a very nice indie rock type of album. And right before this song, you heard Stephanie Merchick, the song Ashes Over the Sea, off of the release Lebanon 03, a compilation for the Displaced in Lebanon. This is a very, it's all the proceeds go towards like the cause of helping those displaced in Lebanon. So it's also, not only is it a great album, but it also has a great message. And what you're listening to now is Breakpoint by Sky Civilian off of the album Open Door. Again, sorry it took me so long to come back. Did not mean to do that. Anyways, right before we get back into the music, WXYC would like you to know about Table. Table is a nonprofit organization that brings college students and community volunteers together to help feed hungry children in the Chapel Hill, Carrboro area. Volunteer shifts for UNC students are available on weekdays in the late afternoon and early evenings. Table is located on East Main Street in Carrboro. 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If you have a request, let me know at 919-962-8989, or you can swipe to the right and put in a request on our app. To the listener who requested Nuclear War by Sun Ra, I unfortunately can't play that on the radio just because of the FCC's, but if you have any other requests by Sun Ra, I will be happy to play that. 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

0: At dawn, the panther of the heavens peers
1: over the edge of the world. 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

listening to WXYC Chapel Hill, UNC Chapel Hill's freeform radio station. My name is DJ Buckwild, and I'm excited to be here with you on this Saturday night. What you just heard was Joy Hargo with the title track off of the album Insomnia and Seven Steps to Grace. I really like the spoken word aspect of that song. Really nice. Right before Joy Hargo, you heard Fortet, Angel Echoes, John Hopkins remix off of the release There Is Love in You. This was a request. Thank you so much for the request. I enjoyed this song. It was very ambient and kind of like light. I did listen to like the original song without the remix, and they are pretty different. This is what we had in our library. I hope that was okay. And right before that, you heard Heaven Souls, the song Shed a Tear for Me, off of the album West Side Trapped. This has been one of my favorite albums that we have in our playbox currently. Heaven Souls is a 19-year-old Nigerian American who integrates like Afro beats and like jazz and electronic into his music. It's a very versatile album, and I would definitely recommend listening to it. I'm sure like you heard in that song how much it builds and like just changes over the course of like one song. It's really amazing. And just before Heaven Souls, you heard Color Filter, the song Landscape off the album Landscape. And to start us off, you heard Ana Frango Electrico, the song Aswa de Rasau, off of the release Aswa de Rasau, Now Tem Nada Now, with Marcos Valle, who is definitely one of like the standout Brazilian jazz musicians of like what I'd say like his time. I forget. But yeah. Once again, thank you for listening to WXYC Chapel Hill. If you have any requests, feel free to let me know at 919-962-8989, or you can swipe to the right and put in a request on our app. Right before we get back into the music, WXYC would like you to know that UNC Chapel Hill provides an online map which displays disability access information for the main campus buildings. 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Location, information, nice rhyme. Okay, great. Once again, thank you for listening. I have more music for you soon, and I will be here until 3 a.m. Hopefully you didn't get caught too bad by the rain. I heard that there was like a sudden thunderstorm warning until 1 o'clock, I think, in the area. But yeah, without further ado, let's get back into the music.

Sorbert.

Hello, you are listening to WXYC Chapel Hill, UNC Chapel Hill's freeform radio station. My name is DJ Buckwild, and I'm glad that you're still listening on this Saturday night. So, right after two, you heard, I literally read how to pronounce this, but the song Vi Scosse Pose off of the album Confield. Very interesting, ambient, like marbly almost music. Really, really nice. Following that, you heard Lolina, the song Welcome to the Drift of What's Already Begun, off of the album Monopoly of Mistakes. Right after Lolina, you heard Sherelle, the song Like I Will, off of the album Fragile, some like 80s classic R&B. Right after that, you heard Pleasure, Let Me Be the One, off of the release Joyous. And we kept that like very funky bassline groove going with a request from the artist Slave, the song Slide, off of the release Slave. Thank you for that request. I really enjoy listening to that song. If you have any more requests, I will be here until 3 a.m. Let me know by swiping to the right in the app or calling at 919-962-8989. Right before we get back into the music, WXYC would like you to know about the Carolina Harm Reduction, known as CRU, which is a student-led program that provides life-saving harm reduction resources to the public of Chapel Hill. UNC's community and students suffer from a lack of education and resources on drug use safety. 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That's definitely an important resource to know as a UNC student. I am a little disappointed that the undergraduate library won't be opening until the spring semester, though. It is definitely getting late, but trust, like, I'm gonna power through. More music coming for you soon, and thank you for listening.

Hello, you are listening to WXYC Chapel Hill, UNC Chapel Hill's freeform radio station. My name is DJ Buckwild, and I'm happy to be here with you at the end of my set. So right after I left, you heard Tribute to the Angels by Magic Tuber String Band off of the album Heavy Water. If you're familiar with the band Weirs, this band and them also, they also have like some overlap with the band members, and they're both natives to North Carolina. I also believe Weirs is going to be at the Hopscotch Festival in Raleigh in September, so super cool. Right after Magic Tuber String Band, you heard Amy Gaudiaga with the song Baby Goated off of the release Baby Goated. Amy Gaudiaga is a Senegalese American who also knows French, as you could hear in the song. I really like that song. She emphasizes, I guess, like the feeling of vulnerability, but also confidence with the title Baby Goated. So really awesome. And then right after that, you heard the Tara Clerkin Trio with the song Somewhere Good off of the release Somewhere Good. It's very jazzy. It's very ambient. It's very almost like synthy. It's a nice mix of like everything that makes music good, I think. And following the Tara Clerkin Trio, you heard Charlie XCX, Pink Diamond, off of the release How I'm Feeling Now. And what you just heard was Hide with the song Makeover off of the album Hold On to Me Infinity. Once again, thank you for listening to WXYC Chapel Hill. Before we get back into the music, WXYC would like you to know that the Community Empowerment Fund, CEF, is a nonprofit organization serving Durham and Orange counties in North Carolina. CEF's mission is to cultivate opportunities, assets, and communities that facilitate transitions out of homelessness and poverty. 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I will be ending my set here soon at 3 a.m., but the next DJ, I'm sure, has nice music queued up for you. Be sure to stay tuned. Thank you for listening. Yeah.

Okay.

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Now tell

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1: Good morning. 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You're listening to WXYC Chapel Hill 89.3. This is DJ Chowder. I hope I'm signing on for the day. My shift is going to be from 6 to 9. So I hope everyone's having a good day so far. And I don't know what the vibe of my shift is going to be yet. I think we'll figure that out as we go through it. The first song I'm going to be playing is by Setting. It's called Daring Do. It's a nice 10-minute jazz song. So that will just be a nice introduction to the day. I think I'll be very calm to just begin everything off. Before I get into that, WXYC would like you know that if you're a college student or an individual looking for an easy way to stay informed, Issue Voter is a nonprofit organization that sends clear, nonpartisan summaries of congressional bills straight to your phone. 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If anyone has any requests, feel free to send them in through the WXYC app. And yeah, let's get into the first song.

It is currently 6:23. You're listening to WXIC, and this is DJ Chowder. What was just playing was Absurdo Mudo by Grupo Right before that was Constant Throb Part 1 by John Klemmer. That was from the album Spiritual Jazz. And I feel like you could very well like hear that in your soul with the vocals at the very beginning towards the end. I think that was a very nice song. And then right before that was Daring Do by Setting. That was a nice introduction to the day. It was a nice, very calm jazz song. Yeah, I think I don't know what the vibe for the rest of the day yet. It's still coming to me. So we'll figure it out together. Yeah, the next song I'm going to be playing is Tasha Manelech, and it's, I believe, an Ethiopian song, Ethiopian jazz. But before we get into that, WXCC would like you to know that the Chapel Hill Community Fridge is seeking volunteers, partners, and donations. 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UNC students interested in volunteering can message Community Fridge through the Instagram at CH Community Fridge. As always, if you guys have any requests, feel free to send them in through the WXYC app. And I hope we like the next song.

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This is WXYC, and I'm DJ Chowder. What was just playing was Sumo Dum G by Star Number One. Right before that was Cup of Loneliness, and then right before that was Baby Woe by TV Buddha. Mercy, for Cup of Loneliness, the artist was Mercy Lemon and Fust. I forgot to say that. Yeah. I think we're still going for a very chill, calm vibe. That's what it's forming up to be so far. The next song I'm going to be playing is Fade by Blackwater Holy Light. And before I get into the music, as always, WXYC would like you know that we have an amazing set of apps. You're probably familiar with our iPhone app, but we've also got an Android app, a TVSO app, in an Apple Watch app. In fact, you could send in a request through the Android and iOS app. Just press the request button, or if you're old school and want to talk to a DJ, there's always buttons to dial a DJ and make a good old phone call. Our iPhone app has a great set of home screen widgets, so you can see at a glance what we're playing. And you can always start playback by telling Siri to play WXYC. I know the DJ that worked on the WXYC app and the entire tech team, and I know they have all put in an insane amount of effort to make the app and every other part of WXRC just as accessible as possible. So if you guys don't have the app already, it's just insanely helpful for you, and it's just really a cool app that people have made. Yeah, I think that's my little tangent, and I'm gonna start playing the music now. And oh, kind of piggybacking off the app, as always, if you have any requests, feel free to send them in through the WXYC app.

preach right. Girl, what did you do for me? You walked away and left me. Yes, you did. In front of all of our friends, looking like a fool. But wait a minute. You know what? Life is short.

It is currently 7:01, and you're listening to WXYC Chapel Hill. Actually, it's 7:02 now. 89.3, and this is DJ Chowder. What you were just listening to was Beautiful Days, or it was City Jungle by Beautiful Days. The guitar ending on that song was really nice. I liked that a lot. And then right before that was I Wonder by Bobby Womack. Prior to that was Let's Live by Aaron Neville. And then right before that was a say, sorry, a say fake Cancun by Guy Coquette. And then the first song I played in the section was Fade by Blackwater Holy Light. Before we get back into the music, as always, WXC would like you to know that Photo Farm are a small staff of artists who aim to foster and exchange ideas and skills. Set in a modern barn on a tree farm in Chapel Hill, North Carolina, Photo Farm is a site of possibility, a space for making and for makers. 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The next song I'm going to be playing is going to be Breathing by 22 Beaches. Again, if you guys have any requests, feel free to send them in through the WXYC app. And let's get back into the music.

It is currently 7:21. What was just playing was I'll Be Home Soon by Bo Williams. Right before that was Unknowing by Sluice. And then prior to that was Repressed Aggression by Anti. And then the first song I played this hour was Breathing by 22 Beaches. After this, I'm going to be playing WoW 13 by Lightning Bolt. But before we get into the music, WXYC would like you know that the Odum Institute for Research and Social Sciences provides members of the UNC community with educational and consultative resources to advance their social science research projects. 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Once again, I'll say that if you guys have any requests, feel free to send them in through the WXYC app. I can't at this point, I can't guarantee I'll be able to play it this shift, but if you do send in a request and you pop in next week from 6 to 9 a.m., I'll make sure to play it for you guys. And yeah, let's get into the next song.

How is this?

It is currently 7:39, and you're listening to WXYC. The song that was just playing was "Do" by Eiko Ishibashi and Jim O'Rourke. Right before that was "In the Pictures" by Holly Cook, and then prior to that was "Wow 13" by OOIOO. The next song I'm gonna be playing is gonna be by 10cc, and it's gonna be "I Wanna Rule the World." WXSC would like you to know that Bike Durham offers a series of educational classes for people who want to learn how to ride a bike and for those who want to ride but want to improve their skills to commute and use their bike for transportation and recreation. They have classes on multiple levels, from learning how to balance to skill building practice to real commutes through town to learning more about the city's infrastructure and how to plan trips. These classes are open at 13-year-olds and older and have rental bikes included in the class price for those who don't have a bike yet. Pricing on a sliding scale and pay what you can. Classes are held in Rees City, 112 Broadway Street, Durham, NC. To find out more and to register for our classes, visit the website https slash slash bikedurham.org slash bike dash education dash classes. Once again, if you guys have any requests, feel free to send them in. I have about like an hour and 20-ish left for my set, so there's a chance I'll be able to play them this set, but if I don't, feel free to listen in next session, next Sunday from 6 a.m. to 9 a.m. And yeah, let's get back into the music.

And thereupon, rock Titanic, I'll cast a giant shadow on the face of the deep, and never again will they dare to call me a freckled, spotty, specky, four-eyed,

It is currently 7:59. You're listening to WXYC Chapel Hill. What was just playing was Breakfast Ride by Jack Facinato. Right before that was El Leon by Adrian Quezada, and that was on a self-released album. Right before that was You Can Run by a Flock of Seagulls, and then the first song I played in the section was by me May Simons, and it was the song Koneko. WXYC would like you know about SwipeShare, which is a UNC-based platform that helps UNC students turn extra meal swipes into affordable meals. The app connects students who have unused swipes in with those who need them by coordinating quick meetups at dining halls where a seller can swipe the buyer in. With built-in messaging, user ratings, and secure data protection, SwipeShare creates a safe and reliable way for students to access low-cost meals while reducing wasted swipes. For more information, you can visit the Instagram at swipeshare.app. The next song I'm going to be playing is Creek Allah by Heaven Souls.

It is currently 8:23. The song that was just playing was Morty Saw Bidasu. I definitely butcher that, but that song is on the album Space Echo, the Mystery Behind the Cosmic Sound of Cabo Verde Finally Revealed. That album is ingenious. Every single song, it's by various artists. Every single song is by a different person, but they all have the same. You could feel the soul in every single song, and just really like every song in the album is beautiful. And I've played multiple songs from the album in most of my shifts, so I think you definitely heard me talking about that before. But right before that was Pluto in Aquarius by Janelle Lepin's ensemble Volcanic Ash. I also really like her and that band in general. And then prior to that was Microsopio 2 by Egisto Machi. And then the first song I played this hour was Creek Allah by Heaven Souls. After this, I'm going to be playing Rosa Rugosa by Olav Drager. But also by that same artist is the song Echo Def Nino. That is also, I'm not playing it this set, but that song is also really good. It's by the same artist. It's I believe it's Arabic on it's like a electronic beat. Just really good song in general, and I hope you guys like this song that I'm about to play the same amount. But as always, before I get into the music, WXRC would like you to know that Siambra NC is a grassroots organization that is fighting for better working and living conditions and empowering the community to stand up against abusive landlords, discriminatory policies, and displacement. With increased immigration enforcement in the area, Siambra provides information to all about the rights of individuals and businesses. Siambra can also guide individuals and those looking to volunteer on how to navigate interactions with ICE. For information on ways to get involved and learn about your rights, you can visit SIEMBRANC.org for updated immigration enforcement sightings and reportings. You can visit OJONC.org. And anyone not immediately at risk and interested in volunteering can reach out to Siambra NC on Facebook or at Siambra NC on Instagram. And yeah, let's get back into the music.

It is currently 8:42. You listen to WXYC, and this is DJ Chowder. The song that was just playing was Ooh Pabel. Right before that was Boycott by Able Noise, and then prior to that was Lonesome Lover by Max Roach on the album Spiritual Jazz 12. And then the first song I played in the section was Rosa Rugosa by Olaf Drager. The next song I'm going to be playing is Yesterday's Blues by Jumpy in God's Wisdom. I have 17-ish minutes left of my set. So I hope you guys have liked my set today so far. It's been a lot of jazz and it's been chill-ish, so I hope again like that you guys liked it. Before we get back into the music, WXYC would like to hear from you. If you're part of a nonprofit or student group and would like the community to hear more about your organization, please email psa@wxyc.org. We ask that you please send PSAs at least a week in advance to allow our PSA team to review them for errors. And then we'll go back to listening to music now.

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The time is now 9:26 AM. Played some Rosalie for you off of Bite Down. That was Changes in the Form. Gonna be playing a new release for you up next. Apologies for being a little late today. Call in at 919-962-8989 if you'd like to either cuss me out or choose a song that you'd like to hear. You only have two options. That's literally it. We're gonna get back to it. Enjoy.

Boy Crazy with Miss Jones off of Foreign Words by Magic Marker Records. That one's fun. IYKYK for me to play that one specifically. But my name is Jonesy, and you've been listening to WXYC Chapel Hill. It's about 9:50 a.m. Sunday, July 19th. Before Boy Crazy, you heard Marianne the Prophetess with Row My Sister from a new release, Come O Light, off of Enna Records. It's a bit of avant. Marianne is a New Yorker. I will withhold any other opinions just because that track was, I'll say dot dot dot, interesting. Then we had the Matildas before that, some local action with the 14 Bears in Summer and Winter, with Forever My Talisman was that song, and Duped is that label. Then we had a request, Belle and Sebastian for Electronic Renaissance off of Tiger Milk, the very classic album released by Matador. And then starting us off was the Paradise Bangkok Molam International Band with Jaidum. That was the instrumental track from the release Araya Lam. Alrighty. The Prison Books Collective is a nonprofit that sends free books and resources to people imprisoned in North Carolina and Alabama. People in prison who are interested in receiving free books or resources should send a letter to the collective at P.O. Box 625 Carborough NC 27510. There is currently high demand for recently published paperback books about starting your own small business, financial literacy, legal advice, GED prep, and other skill building how-to guides. You can donate books and learn more about the Prison Books Collective by visiting their website at prisonbooks.info. Some more Boy Crazy under my voice right now. This should be Morning Song, the last track off of their 2000 release. But we're going to keep it pushing. Up next is going to be another new release by Vladislav Delay. This is the very last track on the second record in the dual LP, I guess I should say. This one's called Untitled. Let's get back to it.

WXYC Chapel Hill. That was Hyde's new release, Hold On To Me Infinity, Make Me Believe. I think we're close to the end of the album. This is track 11, Never Is Over Under My Voice Right Now. Really fun electropop. Especially after DJ Zenobia's Danza Damuju off of Inventor Volume 2 from Nyege Nyege Tapes. Released in 2024. Really fun to play in between and after some gospel by Reverend Louis Overstreet with Holiness Dance. Y'all have probably heard this release before. It's the Reverend Louis and his sons in the Congregation of St. Luke's Powerhouse Church of God in Christ, our Huli Records. But a bit before 10 p.m., we heard Bowery Electric with the first two tracks off of their self-titled in the early 2000s. That was Sounds in Motion and then Next to Nothing from Cranky. But we started with the untitled track by Vladislav Delay from their new release, Entame. Orange County Animal Services offers no-cost spay and neuter surgeries to pets of qualifying households in Orange County. The program aims to increase the number of pets that are spayed and neutered in the county, and in turn help eliminate the ongoing problem of pet overpopulation we face as a community. In addition to no-cost services provided by the county, there are a number of low-cost options available through numerous providers throughout the region. To find out if you qualify for no-cost spay or neutering services, or learn more about low-cost options, contact Melissa Ramirez Grimaldi, Animal Services Program Coordinator at 919-932-4966, or email mramirezgrimaldi@orangecountync.gov. My name is Jonesy. We're going to keep it going with Beast, a bit more down-tempo, minimal electronic release off of Thrill Jockey. But use our lovely little app or call in at 919-962-8989 if you got something you're itching to hear. Otherwise, we'll get right back to it. I still see you laughing at me.

0: to call this call and be ready ahead of time is the way I'm looking at it. I'm going to try and be real positive about it.
1: Did you and she have like a falling out?
0: It's just Nancy is old and I have no respect for her.
1: Oh, jeez.
0: And she doesn't know who I am. And I'm not asking like this ruin my career, my reputation.
1: But why would, if she doesn't know who you are?
0: No. We know each other. It's some kids.
1: Oh. Oh,
0: yeah.
1: Geez.
0: And she's like, the neighbors hate her, or Mary Hartman,
1: it's
0: just
1: bad. Wow.
0: She's one of these control freaks, you know?
1: Yeah. Well, how does Larry seem about all this?
0: He's not happy.
1: No. Oh, he must be so disappointed to leave all of you. I mean...
0: Well, it's just, you know, it's like...
1: Well, he... opened that school, and I'm sure he was hoping to retire from that school.
0: Yeah. And just all the...
1: Now he's got to take on a whole new thing.
0: Mm-hmm. And at this point, he's... That's the energy level for that at this point.
1: Sure, you need... Well...
0: And here we are in the middle of the...
1: Not that he can't do it, but they need to have somebody who wants to do it.
0: Right. That's it.
1: You know? Who wants to be, like, the principal of that school.
0: Yeah.
1: Oh, my God. You think you have a... You think Abingdon with parents is nothing compared to your benefit.
0: I know.
1: Mm. Wow.
0: And I know that's what he's thinking.
1: Mm-hmm.
0: It's not going to be worth the extra bucks to $100.
1: Well...
0: Plus in the middle of this renovation.
1: Yeah. Oh, that's true. We can't even see it through.
0: Yeah. Mm. It's like...
1: I don't know why the school system makes decisions like this. I've seen this happen before. I'm trying to remember. Oh, although it's not like as big a deal, they moved, do you know Gordon Gehring?
0: Yeah, I remember when he was here.
1: They moved him out of Meadowvale before the renovation.
0: Mm-hmm.
1: And Dave...
0: Cooper.
1: No.
0: No.
1: David Denton.
0: Mm-hmm.
1: I'm trying to remember. They moved him last year, didn't they?
0: Yeah, where is he?
1: I don't know, but it was a big mess, and it was like they took them both.
0: Mm-hmm.
1: It was horrible. So I don't really know who's responsible for those decisions, but they're not good ones.
0: Menopausal maniacs.
1: Yeah, you're right. I thought you were going to say Cheryl Monk or Connie. I bet Cheryl's chomping at the bit to be a principal.
0: I'm going to have to suck up to Connie.
1: You know, the two of them would love to be principals.
0: Do you think Connie would?
1: Oh, it's their dream.
0: Get out.
1: Oh, yeah.
0: But that takes energy. I don't see them...
1: Well, no. It takes somebody who can tell other people what to do.
0: They're good at that.
1: You can be a principal and do nothing. I watched it happen.
0: Mm-hmm.
1: No, you can be a principal like Larry, who does what you need to do, and you can be a principal like Jerry, who's everywhere, and you can be a principal who, like Connie, who would sit on her butt and delegate.
0: Mm-hmm.
1: Of course, Cheryl would be doing everybody's job, you know.
0: She'd be driving everybody crazy.
1: Yeah. Well, now, your kids are finished...
0: Mm-hmm.
1: Yesterday.
0: Mm-hmm.
1: So what was today?
0: Spittum, articulation, and a little bit of stuff in the afternoon. The day went so fast.
1: At your school?
0: Mm-hmm. Tomorrow we go to have degrees.
1: And that's grade level stuff?
0: Mm-hmm. Right. Monday is spittum.
1: Mm-hmm.
0: And that's going to be most of the day. And then Tuesday we go for our new reading series in the morning.
1: Mm-hmm.
0: Have the afternoon.
1: Mm-hmm. Wow, well, that's kind of a bummer for the end of school. How's Melissa doing?
0: All right.
1: Yeah.
0: I haven't hit her yet.
1: Aw.
0: Tomorrow night at the party, it will.
1: What kind of, you're having an end of the year party?
0: Mm-hmm.
1: Yeah. At, what's her name's now? Oh, Pat.
0: Mm-hmm.
1: Okay. What was the one that was at, the other teacher on your team? Was that an end of year party that I went to last year? Yeah, it was. That teacher that has that real gorgeous home.
0: Oh, Seal?
1: Yeah. Was it at her house last year?
0: That was the winter party.
1: A what?
0: That was another party, or like a fall thing.
1: Oh, okay. I thought it was the end of the year, but I guess not. Okay, so you'll be at Pat's tomorrow night. Well,
0: you know, I wasn't even feeling like going, but...
1: You'll go and have a good time. How are the Spain plans coming?
0: Oh, good. I'm assuming I'm going to get my passport tomorrow. My
1: good.
0: My certificate arrived yesterday.
1: Mm-hmm.
0: And so I have to drive. It's crazy because I, of all days, I'm in Havre de Grace, and we have a 2-hour lunch because we're supposed to go sightseeing and stuff.
2: for social studies.
1: Oh,
2: I'm
1: going
2: to be on the road. I have to go come back up here to the post office.
1: Oh, you're kidding.
2: I don't care.
1: Oh, well.
2: I need some eating. I don't need to eat.
1: Yeah. So, you can get that done tomorrow. Good. Well.
2: And I got my ticket today.
1: Did ya?
2: Diane.
1: That's exciting.
2: Yeah, I have to bring that with me tomorrow.
1: What airline are you flying?
2: Spanair.
1: What is it called?

Some Brazilian Pop for You by Maria Rita. That was Cara Leche off of the self-titled, I believe, from 2004. Really, really fun past few songs. If you weren't privy to it, you are listening to WXYC Chapel Hill. Janice Ian off of a comp of selections from the Best of Broadside, collection from 1962 to 1988 by Smithsonian Folkways Recordings. That was Shady Acres. A bit of a dismal track about kicking out your parents and forgetting about them. And I don't even think it was sarcastic. Perhaps a thorough second listen. There might be some irony in its sincerity, but it was really fun. Especially, we had a few background tracks from electronic to compositional. Ear was the lyrical one. That was Good Day Will Arrive, a new release, Rumspringa. A self-released album. And My Cat is an Alien and Anor Zafiri is the artist's name and also their alias with Improvisation Number 1 off of Through the Magnifying Glass of Tomorrow. And that all played kind of under my ever-beloved Answer Tapes by Michael Barker. I played tape 16 with some moms just kind of chatting about principles and the drudging of parenthood, I suppose, but it was don't have kids, I guess. And before that was Beast with 4 Auto. And that release is called ENS Ends. Are you looking for a more meaningful experience? 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Got a single, a new release by El Quiemo, Pinche Bendejo, and Esperando. We're gonna play that B-side with Esperando shortly. Let's get right back to it.

You're listening to WXYC Chapel Hill, 89.3 FM. That was Wendy Eisenberg with a self-titled new release. The track was Vanity Paradox, and under my voice right now should be Curious Bird. We played around a little bit, had a short track from Wombo from their alleged first release in 2020, Blossom Looks Down Upon Us, with, of course, when you're but a wee band, there's probably more stuff you have out there. That was the first track, Sweet Powder, Sugar Sandy. If you are on the same internet constant sludge of promotion or ads or whatever, there's a cool interview where they talk about how this is like the weirdest song that's kind of awkward to play live because it's literally just the lead singer meowing and talking to their cat in like a weird voice, but I think it's pretty funny. A little bit 411, we heard some kind of funk, hip-hop and R&B by Gina. That was a new release. The Pleasure Is Yours. The track was called That's My Lover. And we heard a short clip of Jane Antonia Cornish's Constellations 2 from Constellations. It was that orchestral, very soft. I wanted to let it play out, but time was a-ticking and we had to keep it pushing. And we had two new releases before that, Nandi, first version Melody off of Nandi, .. and the 45 7-inch album, well, singles, I guess I should say, by El Kiomo. And that was the B-side, Esperando, starting us off. Did you know that fee waivers are available for Orange County Senior Center programs, including virtual programs? Fee waivers and reductions are available based on assessed financial needs for all classes and programs for Orange County residents. Fee waivers are not offered for in-person trips or travel programs. Interested applicants must complete an application form providing proof of income and other information. To apply for a fee waiver for a senior center program, call the Passmore Center at 919-245-2015 and request a scholarship form be emailed or mailed via USPS. You may also pick up the form at the center's front desk. Maybe you should talk to Janice Ian before you go over there. JK, JK. They seem very nice. Alright, up next is going to be a bit more like noise, so bear with me. We'll see if we can do something fun with this. If not, we'll kind of dance around. But my name is Jonesy. Let's get back to music.

0: You want to do some singing? I think we need to shout something.
1: Yeah.
0: Should we shout? I like your indie life.
1: You're the indie skull in school, that's why I can't date you.
0: Yeah.
1: Yeah. Okay. I think we like. Yeah. How would you shout? Should you shout first? Like, shout. Because I've already got a preset idea of how it would go.

reissues some funk from the 70s. That was Pleasure with Tune In off of Joyous. There's some comments too about how some of the earlier tracks are, or track I should say, is sampled by Janet Jackson, which love. Before that we heard Lorna with some UK 2013 indie. That was As She Goes By from Heart of Wire. Real fun to hear with the Femcells new release, I Have to Get Hotter, Indiest Girl at School, which I would claim informed or inspired Len. Kept thinking of Steal My Sunshine, so is that like internet jangle? Well, more so with Julie Ruin, actually, before that. Radical or Pro-Parental, self-titled from Kill Rock Stars in 98. Of Kathleen Hannah from Bikini Kill, with the alias of Julie Ruin. Then we had something that was really funny to play before that, off of Misogyny Stone by Horoscope, an electronic release. That track was As a Bash Necklace Bought to Protect My Daughter. Of course, with the album being called Misogyny Stone. Pretty funny. And then we had Derome Millbrook off of Melt. That label is Work in Progress, the Eclectic Noise release. The Housing Helpline, a service of the Orange County Health Department, connects people with eviction diversion, homeless services, and other resources. Since launching in April 2020, the Housing Helpline has served nearly 8,000 households and responded to more than 20,000 calls and 16,000 emails. Calls are answered live in over 200 languages from 10 a.m. to 4 p.m. Monday through Friday. Staff can assist with several programs, including the Orange County Eviction Diversion Program and the Orange County Emergency Housing Assistance Program. You can call the Housing Helpline at 919-245-2655 or email housinghelp@orangecountync.gov. Up next is Lena Platinos. Some Greek. I'll call it a little bit more electronic. Let's keep it pushing.

This is WXYC Chapel Hill, 89.3 FM. Under my voice right now is Christian Hirsch's The Key. That album is Strings. But you just heard a new single by Kare with Hibiscus featuring BB Africa. We had something before that, a bit more Brazilian jazz. Grupo with Festa dos Pássaros, Dois Segundos por Segundo, off of 1977. Making a lot of mistakes here, but I'll fix it. You can't tell, but my got like three heads on. Anyways, I said Lina Platanos with Python off of Balancers, some Greek synth pop slash electronic, but it could be Lena, you never know. But that's it for me. I've been Jonesy. I will see y'all next week. We'll probably try to be a bit more prompted and punctual. But either way, enjoy the rest of the music and keep listening to WXYC.

Hey, doing a little country thing, keeping you happy, I hope, today, because we did not have our normal Roots Music Show, the Orange County Special, from noon to 2 p.m. Other kinds of music being played for you, and if you had tuned in and kind of missed having that country flavor, or at least Roots flavor, that set was for you. And I am the professor. I'm here playing music for you at WXYC Chapel Hill, 89.3 FM until 4 p.m. Let me tell you what you were just listening to. Nancy Griffith, of course, from Storms, way, way back in the day. Her birthday was the 6th of July, not quite 2 weeks ago. And Nancy would have been 73 this year, I do believe. Miss her. Love her voice. Love her music. And if you didn't pick up on the theme in that set, some Mississippi stuff going on. She's leaving Mississippi. And before that, we heard from Lucinda Williams from Car Wheels on a Gravel Road. I think that was her sort of major breakthrough release, Lucinda Williams, who, interestingly enough, I don't think she ever actually lived in Mississippi for a good period of time, but I know she has roots in the Louisiana, somewhere around New Orleans, I do believe, but I do know that she recorded her first LP in Jackson, Mississippi, and that came out and is still available on the Smithsonian label, and that tune titled Jackson, about Jackson, in part, at least, Lucinda Williams in Jackson, Jackson, Mississippi. Also in that set, Jesse Winchester from Learn to Love It. I think maybe that was his first solo release, maybe second, but recorded after he had left the United States because he did not want to go to Vietnam, or maybe even didn't want to be drafted, period. But recorded completely in, actually was his second LP, that's for sure. Recorded completely in Canada and musing about his life in Mississippi. Mississippi, You're On My Mind, later covered by a number of great people. But that's the original. Jesse Winchester, Mississippi, You're On My Mind. Good Mississippi boy from way back in the day. And starting things off, interestingly enough, three of the folks we just heard are no longer with us. And we started things off with a great LP from Reese McHenry, titled Forever. Fairly recently released. She passed away in 24, I think, December of 24. And a local artist, very well known, very well loved around this parts of the Triangle area of North Carolina. That LP is called Forever. It's on Suva Sounds, and her tune, Mississippi Blue. Just Reese and her guitar. That's what you just listened to about 18 minutes after 2 p.m. Eastern Time here in Chapel Hill, North Carolina. And WXYC wants you to know that the Southern Off-Road Bicycle Association, also known as SORBA, S-O-R-B-A, is the largest nonprofit mountain biking organization in the Southeast. Through advocacy, education, and recreational opportunities, SORBA carries out its mission to promote land access, trail preservation, and new trail development in order to enhance mountain bike touring, racing, fun, and fellowship for all mountain bicyclists in the southern U.S. For more information, visit their website, www.sorba, that's S-O-R-B-A.org. I'm feeling a little woozy because it's, I don't think they've got the HVAC working here in the beautiful Student Union annex here on UNC Chapel Hill campus, but it's pretty warm in here. Feels kind of like a sauna. But I'll try to hold it together and not doze off. If you hear some dead air, give me a call here, 919-962-8989, and wake me up. But I'm going to do my best to stay awake and keep playing music for you, at least until 4 o'clock today. This is WXYC Chapel Hill. I am the professor, and to start off this next set, we're going to keep that country sound more or less, at least to start this set, with a relatively new recording from a band based in Asheville, North Carolina, I-26 Connector on Hall Creek Recordings. The album's self-titled, I-26 Connector. And the tune we're going to listen to is Talk to Moses on WXYC.

band is Sluice. The tune was Beadie, B-E-A-D-I-E, off the disc called Companion on Mountain Laurel Recording Company. All I know about them is they're from someplace here in this state, North Carolina, and melancholic. We slowing down during that last set, so slowing down with Sluice, Beadie. Before that, Slow Thing as well from Jay Farrar, his Terroir Blues on Act Resist. That's a few years old. Jay Farrar, Uncle Tupelo founder, with that other guy who's doing great work in Chicago now. But Terroir Blues, I don't know if that was his first solo, but it was certainly one of them. And just, I believe, pretty much Jay Farrar. Jay Farrar, Out on the Road from Terroir Blues. Joe Cocker, from his second LP on A&M, titled Joe Cocker! With Hitchcock Railway and a whole bunch of luminaries playing with him. They're not actually listed per song, but it's people like Chris Staton, Leon Russell, Sneaky Pete, and a host of others, as I said, host, Joe Cocker. Hitchcock Railway. Rye Cooter from Bop to Ya Drop, which I've always wondered, but the LP cover says it's the first digitally, Rock's first all-digital recording, purportedly, and yet it came out on an LP, which is not digital, but the recording. Supposedly all-digital, and a host of interesting people working with him as well, and you might have recognized the female voice singing with him on Don't You Mess Up a Good Thing, which was Chaka Khan. Starting things off in that set, I-26 Connector from their self-titled release on Hawk Creek Recordings. Talk to Moses is what we heard from them. They're from Asheville, as far as I can tell. So we started in North Carolina and we ended in North Carolina, and I'm coming to you live on the air from North Carolina as well, Chapel Hill, North Carolina. The studios of WXYC Chapel Hill, 89.3 FM. 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And my time says 15 minutes before 3 o'clock or 2:45 p.m. Eastern Time. If you live around here, or you're coming to visit, you should know that the Chelsea Theater is the Triangle's only nonprofit art house cinema, presenting a dynamic mix of first-run, independent, documentary, global, and art films. 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You can get more information on what's playing now as well by visiting thechelseatheater.org. 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Or you can follow them at Chelsea Theater NC on Instagram. And if you can't remember how to spell that, just put in Chelsea, like Chelsea Hotel, Chapel Hill, and I bet it pops up pretty quick in your search engine, whatever you might choose to use. I'm the professor. I've got an hour and 15 or so to go today. 919-962-8989 will make the phone ring here. And fingers crossed I see it, because it doesn't, you know, it blinks. It blinks, because you don't want it ringing when I'm talking like now. But anyway, so if you do call, let it go. And I will pick up when I see it. And if you want to make a request, that's great. I'll try to find it and play it for you. If it's here, if you just want to chat, I can chat a little bit, not a long time, but that's okay too. 919-962-8989. I think you can make a request through our apps, but I'm rather tech challenged here. And I don't know where it's going to pop up on the computer screens that I'm looking at, but you can try it. Can't hurt. Let's pick things up
let's pick things up starting the next set, and let's take a trip, I think, to Chicago. This is a tune to start from Dianoga, and I'm pretty sure they're from Chicago, or at least they went through there for a period of time. It's from their disc, As Seen From Above. This is Plankton and Krill on WXYC Chapel Hill.

very difficult LP for a disc jockey such as I, because it's somewhat transparent and it's hard to tell whether a song actually has a beginning and an end, and if it does, where it is on there. But I may have bled over, I may have cut it short, I'm not sure, but sounded like a good place to stop, and I did. That was OOIOO from the split LP on Thrill Jockey with Lightning Bolt. The OOIOO side is titled The Horizon Spirals, and we heard the first cut, or at least part of it, and maybe a little of the second, I'm not sure, but The Horizon, my best interpretation from OOIOO. And it may be just one long composition that all kind of runs together, and the divisions between the tunes on the LP are just kind of aesthetic. Not aesthetic, visual, rather than oral. Hello, I'm the Professor. That was a long set. Sometimes I just can't stop, and I couldn't stop, so let me backtrack you for a good period of time. Before that OOIOO tune you heard, The Horizon, we heard from Weather Report from their probably best known, and I think certainly best selling LP, Heavy Weather. We heard the first two cuts, Rumba Mama and Palladium. And you can find that on Columbia if you don't already have it. I bet you do, or a friend does. Before that, we heard from Ricardo Eddie Martinez with the title cut from an LP titled Espresso Ritmico on Mr. Bongo. And that is some really delicious, rhythmic, old stuff, because I do believe, wait, I'm looking for my notes here. It was originally released in 1978, so I'm, you know, right about the time that that Weather Report LP was released, a little bit later. Ricardo Eddie Martinez, from title cut from Espresso Ritmico. At the top, or right after the hour, 3 o'clock, Kalala with Point Blank, the title cut on a 3 or 4 song CD-EP promotional, I do believe. She has a new album coming out on Warp. It may already be out, and I'm just not aware. But I do like her music, and I do like that tune we listened to, Point Blank from Kalala. Cancer House, either right at the hour or before the hour, with Flowers Over There from The Moth on the Motion Ward label. Another band out of Chicago. Did I tell you OOIOO is out of Chicago? And certainly Thrill Jockey label is out of Chicago. So Cancer House keeping that theme going in that long, long set. Somebody who's definitely not from Chicago, PJ Harvey from Rid of Me, the Island Disc. Rub It, Rub Till It Bleeds. She sings Rub It Till It Bleeds, but the song is titled Rub Till It Bleeds from PJ Harvey. Dianoga starting things off. They are from Chicago. I did check myself. That is on the Ohio Gold label. It's from the disc As Seen From Above, and the tune we heard from Dianoga was Plankton and Krill. And I think Dianoga, that's the name of a planet in the Star Wars, what do you call it? Not compendium. Star Wars world, universe? I think so. Maybe. Dianoga. But it's also the name of the band. That's everything you just listened to. And you are listening to WXYC Chapel Hill, 89.3 FM. I am the Professor, with about 36 minutes to go, playing music for you this Sunday. Rainy, stormy Sunday. Hot, rainy, stormy, steamy. Especially hot here in the radio station. For some reason, we don't seem to be having good HVAC today, but we will muddle through. We'll keep the music on for you 24/7/52. And while I have your attention, I'd like you to know that Table is a nonprofit organization that brings college students and community volunteers together to help feed hungry children in the Chapel Hill, Carrboro area. 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Changing. Going to have something now from Emily Scott Robinson. Her disc is titled Appalachia. Some people say Appalachia, other people say. I say Appalachia.
It's on Oboe Records. The tune is Time Traveler. This is WXYC Chapel Hill.

Suzanne takes her down to a place near the river. You can hear the boats go by. You can spend the night beside her, and you know she's half crazy.

till the sea shall free them. But he himself was broken long before the sky would open. Forsaken, almost human, he sang beneath.

Think you're alone until you realize you're in it now. Fear is here to stay, love is here for a visit.

The National Weather Service in Raleigh has issued a severe thunderstorm warning for southwestern Nash County, east central Wake County, southwestern Wilson County, northeastern Johnston County, until 4:30 p.m. At 3:40 p.m., severe thunderstorms were located along a line extending from Zeebelin to 11 miles west of Bailey to near Clayton, moving east at 20 miles per hour. Hazard, 60 miles per hour wind gusts. Source, radar indicated. Impact, expect damage to roofs, siding, and trees. Locations impacted include Zeebelin, Bailey, Wendell, Kenley, Middlesex, Sims, Emmett, Buckhorn Reservoir, and Flowers. This includes the following highways: Interstate 95 between mile markers 121 and 116. North Carolina Highway 264 between mile markers 20 and 38. For your protection, move to an interior room on the lowest floor of a building. Repeating, a severe thunderstorm warning has been issued until 4:30 p.m. for the following counties in North Carolina: Johnson, Nash, Wake, and Wilson.

Nash Paints. Can you hear me? Nash Paints. From Everyone Good is called Molly. On Mirror World, we heard Boyfriend First from Nash Paints. The notes say a part of a solo ambient pop project of Dublin-based Finn Carraher MacDonald and a lot of other stuff on the disc. Maybe 3-4 months old, but still sounding pretty good and new to me. Anyway, Nash Paints. Everyone Good is called Molly. From Boyfriend First is the tune. The Bird and the Bee before that from Please Clap Your Hands. You know that Bee Gees tune, How Deep Is Your Love? You can find that on Metro Blue. I'm playing the hits net in that set. Because before we heard The Bird and the Bee, we heard from Elvis Costello Live, Watching the Detectives. That's from the extended play Ryko disc release, or should say re-release of Armed Forces, which has about as many tunes in the extended play section as in the original release. Leonard Cohen, another live cut from Leonard Cohen Live in Concert. We heard Suzanne from a live performance at the Orpheum Theater in Vancouver, BC, 7/29/93 from Leonard Cohen. Emily Scott Robinson starting things off with Time Traveler from her Oh Boy Records disc Appalachia, or some people say Appalachia. Either way is fine as far as I'm concerned. I quite like that, and but I do like that style of female singer-songwriter vocals. Time Traveler from Emily Scott Robinson, Appalachia, Oh Boy Records. My clock says 9 minutes before 4 p.m. That's Eastern Time. This is WXYC Chapel Hill, 89.3 FM. And all of us here at WXYC want you to know that the Prison Books Collective is a nonprofit that sends free books and resources to people in prison in North Carolina and Alabama. People in prison who are interested in receiving free books or resources should send a letter to the collective at Post Office Box 625, Carrboro, North Carolina, 27510. There's currently a high demand for recently published paperback books about starting your own small business, financial literacy, legal advice, GED prep, and other skill-building how-to guides. That's paperback books. 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Box 625, Carrboro, North Carolina, 27510. This is going to be the last song, maybe two songs I have to play for you today. I'm the Professor. I'm here every other Sunday about this time at 89.3 FM or streaming live around the internets from WXYC.org or through our apps, the various apps we have available for your various mobile device platforms. So all I can tell you is I know that I'm going to start off with a disc that I've been really enjoying here from Nuramint Semali. It's called Yenbet. These eyes don't work as well as they used to. And the tune is Gera from Nuramint Semali. So this and maybe one other tune, and I do want to let you know that we will have an edition of Hyperlocal, our local news program, starting promptly at 4 o'clock or close thereafter. And tonight will be the premiere of the new advice column on Hyperlocal. 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

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This is DJ Shadowboxer, and welcome to Hyperlocal, our hour-long reporting specialty show on 89.3 FM. I've already introduced myself, but I am DJ Shadowboxer, and I'm delighted to bring you some stories and music today from 4 to 5 p.m. We are also beta testing our advice column segment, so that's some great news. Also, we'll preface that a lot of the stories that we are bringing you today are from the greater span of the past couple months. Still current, but just a disclaimer. 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

All right, everyone. The time is currently 4:07 p.m. We've just been listening to Zdenka Kovacic's Heide Zephyrzone off of their self-titled. Reason I completely butchered that is because they are a Croatian artist combining rock, pop, blues, and jazz, some serious funk. And then forgot to ID the song I played at the beginning of the show, which was Ezra Collective's Smile off of the release Where I'm Meant to Be, and we will be hearing more songs off of this release. And then once again, my name is DJ Shadowboxer, and you are listening to Hyperlocal, our hour-long reporting specialty show on 89.3 FM. That brings us to our first segment. Behind closed doors, UNC trustees reject a tenure hire. A vote behind closed doors at UNC Chapel Hill is raising fresh questions about who really controls hiring at the state's flagship university, and it's reopening a wound that goes back 5 years to the Nicole Hannah Jones controversy. Here's what happened and why faculty are calling it part of a troubling pattern. Last month, the UNC Chapel Hill Board of Trustees voted against hiring and granting tenure to Kieran Asher, a scholar who was set to join the university's Department of Women's and Gender Studies as a distinguished professor. This wasn't a borderline case. Asher's hire had already been reviewed and approved by the Women's Studies Department, the College of Arts and Sciences, and the university committee that oversees tenure appointments. She was one of six outside hires the board considered behind closed doors that day, and the only one rejected. Trustees don't name candidates publicly during these votes, since their personnel matters, but multiple sources confirmed to the assembly that Asher was the one singled out. Two trustees, Ralph Meekins and student body president Devin Duncan, told reporters they voted in favor of her hire. The rest of the board voted no in a voice vote with no public explanation. Asher, the former chair of Women, Gender, and Sexuality Studies at UMass Amherst, had been excited about the move. She earned her master's at Duke back in 1990 and was looking to return to North Carolina. Days before the vote, she got a call from Provost Magnus Egerstad, who told her he was sending her case to the board. He assured her the academic side of her file was, quote, fine, end quote, she said, but that trustees wanted to know about return on investment for senior level hires. She found out she'd been rejected the same way everyone else did by checking the public list of approved personnel actions and not seeing her name on it. There's no appeal process once the board votes. Asher told the assembly, what the UNC Board of Trustees did today, other boards can do tomorrow. Faculty leaders say this fits a troubling trend. Some trustees have openly questioned whether the university should keep offering lifetime tenure appointments at all, citing long-term salary costs. Beth Morico, chair of the UNC Chapel Hill faculty, pushed back on that reasoning. She pointed out that the university's own data shows tenure reduces costly faculty turnover and argued that financial concerns need to happen much earlier in the process. Before a candidate goes through months of vetting, not after. This is also not the board's first high

high-profile tenure fight. In 2021, the same board notoriously delayed and nearly derailed the tenure offer to journalist Nicole Hannah-Jones, creator of the 1619 Project, before reversing course under national pressure. Hannah-Jones turned UNC down anyway and went to a Howard University instead. The university later paid her close to $75,000 to settle a discrimination claim. And just last year, the board delayed dozens of tenure votes system-wide before backing down after 2 weeks of faculty outcry. University spokesperson Dean Stoyer disputes that this is a pattern, noting the board has approved tenure for more than 290 professors since 2022. His statement, tenure is a competitive imperative for Carolina. Nothing has changed in the university's tenure policies. Student body president Devin Duncan, one of the two trustees who voted to approve Asher's hire, says he believed any candidate who makes it through the full vetting process deserves the board's approval, unless they receive new information that would make that person unworthy of consideration. Asher still has her position at UMass Amherst and says it's too early to know if she'd consider UNC again if given the chance. For now, faculty leaders say the bigger concern is what this signals to other top researchers weighing a move to North Carolina and what it means for university board's role in decisions that have, until recently, mostly stayed out of the public eye. All right, that was segment one. We're just going to get right back into the music. Up next, we have Body Feeling by Underscores.

0: Hello everyone, the time is currently 4:31 p.m. This is DJ Shadowboxer and we've just been listening to Ezra Collective's, or no, sorry, Cup of Joe's I Still Shake, off of their self-titled, followed by Ezra Collective's Welcome to My World from Where I'm Meant to Be. Prior to that, you heard The Spatula's Rescue Mission off of the release March Chant, and then Underscores His Body Feeling off of the release You. That brings us into segment two of Hyperlocal. The Creek Behind the Park. NC sues a chemical company over Durham pollution. For decades, a creek that runs behind an elementary school and through a public park in a historically black Durham neighborhood has been contaminated by a chemical company next door. This month, the state finally sued. Here's what's been happening in the water behind Burton Park and why residents say it's taken far too long to get here. North Carolina's Attorney General is suing Brentag Mid-South, a chemical repackaging and distribution company, on behalf of state environmental regulators. The complaint, filed in Durham Superior Court, alleges the company has been illegally discharging toxic chemicals into a neighborhood creek for years and asks a judge to force Brentag to submit a cleanup plan within 30 days. Brentag Mid-South is a subsidiary of a German chemical conglomerate that reported $1 billion in gross profits in just the first quarter of this year. The Durham facility sits on a former cotton mill site the company purchased in 2001. DEQ Secretary Reed Wilson, in a statement announcing the suit, said, "Residents of Durham and across the state deserve clean water. It's our job as the state environmental agency to ensure that companies are following the law." Testing by Brentag's own contractors this spring, found acetone at nearly 10 times the state's surface water standard and ethanol at up to 30 times the legal limit. The creek has also showed elevated levels of 1,4-dioxane, a chemical the EPA has linked to cancer, along with benzene and trichlorothane, both known carcinogens in the groundwater. The city of Durham fenced off the creek back in 2023 after contractors found high chemical levels and what officials described as a ropey brown mucilaginous goo at the water's edge. The creek runs through Durham's oldest and largest public housing community behind an elementary school and eventually into a drinking water supply that serves roughly a million people. And the fencing hasn't fully solved the access problem. City Councilwoman Javiera Caballero raised the obvious concern. "I played in creeks all the time growing up. What are the kids in the neighborhood doing? It's hot. People will play in the creek." This isn't a new problem. State records show contamination at the site going back to the mid-1990s, and a state inspector once noted the creek smelled bad enough that Durham police were called in to search for dead bodies. Since the city's 2023 no-discharge order, Brentag installed a groundwater treatment system, then quietly shut it off 2 years ago without explanation, according to state records. The city has fined Brentag $157,000 since 2023, but hasn't collected the penalties yet, hoping the company would fix the problem instead. It hasn't hurt. Durham's stormwater quality manager, Michelle Woolfolk, told the city council last month that Brentag still hasn't identified the source of that black material found in the creek, despite being required to test it. Haw Riverkeeper Emily Sutton, who regularly samples the creek, told the council bluntly, "The contamination is getting worse. It's an ongoing public health and environmental crisis. These are not historical readings. It's what is in the water right now." Durham City Councilman Nate Baker welcomed the state's lawsuit as overdue. "The residents living around Burton Park and further downstream have suffered too long from the negligence of a large corporate neighbor, and it is in time the harms rendered be repaired." A Brentag spokesperson said the company doesn't generally comment on ongoing litigation, but pointed to an earlier statement saying the issues are complex and may be the result of multiple sources, and that Brentag has been working with the city to address them. The lawsuit gives Brentag 30 days to submit a plan once the court acts, but for a neighborhood that's been watching this creek get fenced off, tested, and retested for years, the bigger question is whether this time something actually changes. We'll keep following the case as it moves through Durham Superior Court. All right, we'll be back in a sec. Just some music for now.
1: Carefully,

Hello, hello, hello! This is DJ Shadowboxer, and once again, you are tuned into Hyperlocal, our hour-long reporting news specialty show on 89.3 FM. The track you just heard was for Tracy Hyde's Undulate off of the release Hotel Insomnia. And I chose this one for our next segment, which is our advice column segment. It is being beta tested this edition of Hyperlocal, but very soon, as general public, you will be able to submit your own problems, issues, whatever. But for Tracy Hyde, which is the artist's song we just listened to, Undulate off of Hotel Insomnia, to reiterate, is a cinematic and shoegaze band known for creating these kinds of vignettes or cinematic vignettes that are tinged with hopefulness, very similar to the hero's journey, almost moving on towards broader possibilities. And that brings us to our advice, our first problem, I guess. This is Dear DJ, I'm a student with a part-time job. It isn't related to anything I want to do career-wise and is purely for some extra money. The issue is that I was given this job by the store owner, who happens to be a family friend of mine, and I had made a commitment to at least work a year there. We're a year in, and there have been some things as far as just creating workplace goes that I've been unhappy about, and I've never really said anything. For instance, there was this one time I really wasn't feeling well, and when I called out, they told me I had to go and get documentation from urgent care specifically, that I wasn't feeling well. I also faced some kind of creepy behavior from this customer multiple times, and the response to me bringing this up later was that I should have came and got my manager, even though my manager was aware. And then other things, but mostly that there were situations in which I required protection that I never really received. All of this to say that next semester, I do not even have the hours for the job, and they've been overscheduling me / relying on me the past month. While there are bad things, there are also some really good reasons why I've stuck it out as well. The money, for one, free food, the community I've established in the shopping complex, having put in the work to get trained, and finally, after a year in, mastering the job. I guess I was just wondering whether or not and how I should wash my cleans off of this. Dear Moving On, that is what I'm calling you because I think the both of us know that it is time. And beyond that, it seems like this is a good time. It's a natural passing. And as far as any attachments go, you seem like you're trying to generate attachments to your job, and they don't seem to have very much to do with your job anyways. Just because you're leaving doesn't mean you have to go and leave a gap within that community you speak about. I'd still go and try and visit the shopping complex, whatever you could, your friends, and that part doesn't have to suddenly stop because building a community does mean sustaining it. If this is a part of your routine, it doesn't necessarily have to be your routine forever. But also, at the same time, the pendulum swings back, and if it was a part of your routine, if you do hold that love, I don't think it is a big deal, / I don't think that it would take very much for you to go and, I guess, to go back or, you know, to have all those things anyway. It's again, not really, doesn't seem related to your actual job. We've established that you're leaving, but on your way out, I also think you should communicate your workplace's deficiencies. A part-time job is never serious, and that is me passing advice along from my roommate that she herself gave me a while ago, and I find that to be a tenet I live by, because it really never is that serious. They do seem like they need you more than them, and regardless, that's the way it always kind of is in between an employer and a worker. It is always important to remember that they need workers more than you actually need them, and you do have power in that way. But if it is someone familiar who owns the business you work at, you mentioned it was your family friend, then I think they deserve to know, and you deserve to communicate your experience
and that your experience was lacking, especially the fact that you never felt more protected. Maybe they'd be more inclined to listen to you than other workers. That is if this seems like a long-running theme. Or I know there are times where, or I guess people always are like, well, you're done. That's not your job anyway. You're done. You don't belong to that workplace. That's not your responsibility. But I do think if this is, again, in terms of protection, that feels alarming. And I think that is something that you should pass along, if only for the future workers who do end up working there. But yes, I do think it is time to wash your hands off of this and congratulate yourself. You're moving on to something else. You may not know what that is, but you are freeing up this space in your life for something to come in, and it can be a good thing. You can look at this as a good thing. And I'm glad you got out. Yeah. So that was segment 3 of Hyperlocal. We'll be right back. Right now, we're just gonna play some more music.

So that was Hyperlocal for this week. This is DJ Shadowboxer, and you're listening to WXYC Chapel Hill 89.3 FM. We first heard some news about the UNC's Board of Trustees rejecting a tenure hire, a vote behind closed doors, as they raised fresh questions about who is really controlling hiring at our university, at the state's flagship university. And then we heard, and then segment two, we had news about the Creek, All Quiet on the Creek. the Creek behind the park, NC sues a chemical company over Durham pollution, as the creek that runs behind an elementary school in a historically black Durham neighborhood has been contaminated by the chemical company Brentag Mid-South next door, its corporate neighbor. And then finally, segment three was our advice column segment from a submission from, I'm dubbing them Moving On, from our minimum wage part-time job and how to do that. Yeah. This Hyperlocal show was written by Aria Rana and produced by DJ Sardinton and DJ Shadowboxer in partnership with WXYC 89.3 FM. 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

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I'm DJ Forrest, and the time, that's 5:02 p.m. Just now, the previous DJ, DJ Shadowboxer, left us with RT News from S Candle. That's off of Conditioned Reflex. And that brings us to now. If you have any requests, I'm here for the next 2 hours. We'd love to make them happen. Our number is 919-962-8989. Or you can send those in via our apps if you're on iPhone or Android. The Orange County Animal Services offers no-cost spay and neuter surgeries to pets of qualifying households in Orange County. The program aims to increase the number of pets that are spayed and neutered in the county and, in turn, help eliminate the ongoing problem of pet overpopulation we face as a community. In addition to no-cost services provided by the county, there are a number of low-cost options available through numerous providers throughout the region. To find out if you qualify for no-cost spay or neutering surgery, or to learn more about low-cost options, contact Melissa Ramirez-Grimaldi, Animal Services Program Coordinator, at 919-932-4966, or email mramirezgrimaldi at orangecountync.gov. All right, we're going to start off with a track from Miles Davis. This is, I believe, off of a live recording, the album's We Want Miles. And it is a rendition of My Man's Gone Now. Thanks for listening.

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I'm DJ Forrest, and the time is 5:24 p.m. Just now, you heard My Man's Gone Now. That was a live version from Miles Davis off of We Want Miles. And that's all we heard since I last talked. It's like a 20-minute track. Really solid. Yeah, couple variations in there. If you have anything you want to request, want to hear, you can call us at 919-962-8989, or you can send those in via our apps. 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All right, next up, we've got a track from my new band, Believe. This is Actress.

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I'm DJ Forrest, and the time is 5:44 p.m. Just now, we heard Nandi with Joe Pye. That's off their self-titled release. And prior to that, we had Les Momies de Palerme with Incarnation off of Brûlés de Coeur. If you have any requests, anything you want to hear, you can call us at 919-962-8989, or you can send those in via our apps. Before we get back to the music, did you know that fee waivers are available for Orange County Senior Center programs, including virtual programs? Fee waivers and reductions are available based on assessed financial need for all classes and programs for Orange County residents. Fee waivers are not offered for in-person trips or travel programs. Interested applicants must complete an application form providing proof of income and other information to apply for a fee waiver for a Senior Center program. Call the Passmore Center at 919-245-2015 and request a scholarship form be emailed or mailed via USPS. You may also pick up the form at the center's front desk. All right, next up, we've got a track from Angine de Poitrine. I hope you enjoy.

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I'm DJ Forrest, and the time is 6.02 p.m. Just now, you heard How We Flow from Jenna off The Pleasure's Yours. Prior to that, we had Pink Martini with Anna, El Negro Zumbon off of Hang On Little Tomato. There was Anna Frango Electrico with Now Tem Nada Now. That's a single. The other side is Asu de Versao. And right after last talked, we heard Angine de Poitrine with Mata Ziklek off of their release Volume 2. I promise I'm not phoning it into the station, but you can. You can call us at 919-962-8989. Or if you're not one to talk on the phone, you can send those requests in via our app. Before we get back to the music, the Housing Helpline, a service of the Orange County Health Department, connects people with eviction, diversion, homeless services, and other resources. Since launching in April 2020, the Housing Helpline has served nearly 8,000 households and responded to more than 20,000 calls and 16,000 emails. Calls are answered live in over 200 languages from 10 a.m. to 4 p.m. Monday through Friday. Staff can assist with several programs, including the Orange County Eviction Diversion Program and the Orange County Housing Assistance Program. You can call the Housing Helpline at 919-245-2655 or email housinghelp@orangecountync.gov. All right, I'm going to start off this next hour with some Southern Culture on the Skids. It sounds like it's going to get interrupted by probably a thunderstorm warning from the National Weather Service, so I'll just pause that while it's going out and then start it back up when it's done. 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

National Weather Service in Raleigh has issued a severe thunderstorm warning for southeastern Granville County, northeastern Wake County, Franklin County, until 6:45 p.m. At 6:03 p.m., a severe thunderstorm was located near Franklinton, or 8 miles east of Creedmoor, moving east at 25 miles per hour. Hazard, 60 miles per hour wind gusts and penny-size hail. Source, radar indicated. Impact, expect damage to roofs, siding, and trees. Locations impacted include Lewisburg, Wake Forest, Franklinton, Bunn, Roseville, Youngsville, Pernal, and Falls Lake. For your protection, move to an interior room on the lowest floor of a building. Repeating, a severe thunderstorm warning has been issued until 6:45 p.m. for the following counties in North Carolina, Franklin, Granville, and Wake.

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I'm DJ Forrest, and the time is 6:22 p.m. Just now, we heard Mae Simones with Karage. That's the title track of its release. Prior to that, we had a track off of, Normal album, sorry. It's from the Mexican Institute of Sound and the Meridian Brothers. The album is Ruido Tovar, and the track was Ira. Prior to that, we had Jerry Cole and his Spaceman with Power Surf off of The Best of Jerry Cole and his Spaceman. And right after I last talked, we heard some Southern Culture on the Skids, Put Your Teeth Up on the Windsill, off of Ditch Diggin'. If you have any requests, I'm here for the next 40 minutes. Would love to make them happen. You can call us at 919-962-8989, or you can send those in via our apps. Before we get back to the music, The Bridge International is a nonprofit organization whose mission is to bridge gaps in services for individuals who have experienced human trafficking. The Bridge currently has a community awareness project underway for migrant farm workers in North Carolina who are especially vulnerable to experiencing human trafficking. They're accepting donations of non-perishable food, bottled water, socks, toothbrushes, toothpaste, deodorant, and washcloths to give in a backpack as a kit to farm workers. These kits are an opportunity to provide some basic resources and information on human trafficking to this population. If you're interested in donating items, organizing a drive event, or receiving their Amazon wish list, reach out to the organization's co-executive director at 828-278-8054 or through email at info@thebridgeinternational.net. I left one track off of the list of what we had just heard, the most recent one, that was from the Magnolia Electric Company, and the track was Just Be Simple. We might just go ahead and listen to the next track of that album, because I got a little bit engrossed in dealing with our flow sheet systems and missed queuing something else up, but you know, it's a great album and it's going to be a great track. Thanks for listening.

Well, Miss Bluebird, please take your love down south for me. Yeah. Yeah, Miss Bluebird, please take a letter down south for me. Mailbound, she's down in Mississippi, boy. She's as blues as I can be. Now, when you get down in North Georgia, Mississippi, Bluebird, please try to give my baby my best regard. Tell me about a move to Chicago. I ain't been lucky enough to find her. Yeah, when you get all to you, Mississippi Bluebird, please give me about my best regards. Yes. Tell Big Joe hanging up in Chicago. 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
2: Do just like she used to.
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0: that rooster. 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Now come on in here, baby. Let's play.
1: 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I'm DJ Forrest, and the time is 6:42 p.m. Just now, we heard a couple tracks off of Big Joe Williams's, well, I suppose it's the release is Mississippi Big Joe Williams and his nine-string guitar. We heard She'll Be Coming Around the Mountain, preceded by Bluebird Blues. And prior to that, we had a couple tracks from Eleni Mendeli. That's Life Is Sometimes and Lemon Tree, both off of Tailspin. Right after last talked, we heard a track from, I guess it was Songs Ohio, Almost Was Good Enough, off of the Magnolia Electric Company. Thanks for listening. I'm only here for another 15 minutes or so I don't have enough time to take any more requests. But up next, we have my best attempt to fulfill one. Was asked for a version of, I Got a Woman Way Across Town that we don't have in the station, and we actually don't have anything from that particular blues artist in the station. But we do have some Ray Charles. So here's a live version from him. Thanks for listening.

Whoa, whoa, whoa. It's all right now, my man. Yeah, it's all right. I want y'all to know that I got a woman waiting on me.

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Early in the morning. Early in the midnight. Every day. Every night.

the Hoover. I say you're my baby now, you're my baby, and you make me feel alright. Feel alright, feel alright now, feel alright, feel alright, feel alright.

You are listening to WXYC Chapel Hill. It is 7 o'clock on this Sunday evening. The song that you just heard was Way Up by Gustavo Santaolalla off of the release Ron Rocco. Prior to that was Anadol and Marie Clock with their song La Superiorite du Nombre off of the release Manivelas. My name is DJ Lunar. I will be hosting tonight's Sunset Soundtrack. It is my great pleasure and brings me great excitement to be talking tonight about the Last of Us Part 2 soundtrack. So, set 4 years after the events of the first game, The Last of Us Part 2 explores the consequences of one's actions. The player experiences the events of the story through both Ellie, a familiar and beloved character, and the newly introduced Abby. Both characters search for justice and play their role in paying the price for it. The game explores feelings of longing, grief, joy, and anger, and nowhere are those feelings found more prominently than in the soundtrack. Full of twinkly, plucking, haunting string sections, numbing classical guitar, and intense electronic drone guitarscapes, the soundtrack composed by Gustavo Santaolalla and Mac Quayle not only embodies those things, those emotions that I was talking about, but also provides greater depth and nuance to the game's narrative. I'm going to do my best not to wax poetic too much about the story of the game, but instead use this time to talk about the soundtrack and how it connects not only characters, but serves as a processing unit both for the listener and for the characters within the game. So with no further ado, we're going to get into it with The Last of Us Part 2 by Gustavo Santaolalla.

You're listening to WXYC Chapel Hill. That was Pomo Popo with their song Orca, off of the release The Science of Breath. Prior to that was Matt Quayle with Eye for an Eye, off of The Last of Us Part 2 soundtrack. Before that was Gustavo Santaolalla with Longing, off of the same Last of Us Part 2 soundtrack. And that followed another Gustavo song, Unbound, off of The Last of Us Part 2. And then before that was Pearl Jam with their song, with their untitled song of the release On Two Legs, from their live session. And like I mentioned, that first song that we got into was the title track by Gustavo Santaolalla with The Last of Us Part 2, off of The Last of Us Part 2 soundtrack. So, the soundtrack for The Last of Us Part 2 is this mix of works by Gustavo and Matt Quayle. They're two pretty distinct composers. One focuses more on, as I mentioned in the beginning, sort of twinkly plucking just these acoustic Western sounding guitars that are filled with like the release of tension, and then the merit of that is Matt Quayle, who builds that tension up through those soundscapes, through that intense like rhythmic electronic beats. And all of those things are meant to join the character as they go through the game, and they're meant to join the processing of all of those things. So some of those titles, like Longing and Unbound and Eye for an Eye, all of those are things that are explored, like themes throughout the game. So in that way, the soundtrack as a whole contributes almost as much as the characters do. I'll get into a little bit later some of the backgrounds for the composers, but for right now, we'll just get back into the soundtrack. Up next is It Can't Last by Gustavo Santaolalla.

You're listening to WXYC Chapel Hill. That was Gustavo Santaolalla with his song Jardín off of the release Ron Rocco. Before that was Gustavo again with Reclaimed Memories from The Last of Us Part 2. Before that was Pulmo Pulpo. We heard something from them earlier, but this was another song by them, Complete Breath, off of the release The Science of Breath. And before that was The Cycle of Violence by Matt Quayle off of the Last of Us Part 2 soundtrack. And that followed two Gustavo songs. The first before Mac was Atacama off of Ron Rocco. And before that was Gustavo with It Can't Last off of the release The Last of Us Part 2. So, in The Last of Us Part 2, music plays a large part in the storytelling. For the main character, one of the main characters, Ellie, it's something that she uses to remember her father figure, Joel. If you've played the game, then you know these characters, but if you haven't, it's something that their relationship is built around. So that's why earlier I played a song by Pearl Jam. That's one of the first songs in the game that you hear on the guitar. So throughout this show, I'm going to play some of the other songs that you hear throughout the games, not just isolated to the soundtrack. But hopefully those sounds gave you some of the impressions of what the emotions that these composers are trying to evoke, right? So with Gustavo, and I'll get into this a little bit later, but in an interview that he did, he was just given the script to the game. He wasn't given any of the footage, any of the other stuff, just the script, and he created that soundtrack based off of the words that he read. So a lot of this guitar and Ron Rocco that he uses in the banjo, those are all his ideas for furthering this creative narrative that he's invested into these characters and into this soundtrack. And then Mac was brought on board for part two to add an even greater level of depth to the soundtrack. I'm going to stop talking about the soundtrack and actually play it now. So up next is more from Gustavo with Cordyceps, which, if you don't know about the game, The Last of Us Part 2 is the world of The Last of Us in general is taking place in this infected world, this zombie apocalypse. So the Cordyceps are something that the characters have to interact with. So up next is Gustavo with Cordyceps.

You're listening to WXYC Chapel Hill. It is 8 o'clock in the evening. You just heard Gustavo Santaolalla with his song Chasing a Rumor off of the Last of Us Part 2 soundtrack. That song is a little bit of a retooling of the main theme from Part 1. Gustavo was the sole composer on that album and did all of the music and recording for that using not a guitar, but the Ron Rocco, which is a sort of in the lute family tree, lute adjacent. Prior to Chasing a Rumor was Gustavo again with Restless Spirits off of the Last of Us Part 2 soundtrack. That followed Mod 21 with their song Perpetual off of the release There's No One. Prior to that was Belle Adair with their song Be Brave off of the release Brave and the Blue. And prior to that was Gustavo Santaolalla with Longing Redemptions off of the Last of Us Part 2 soundtrack. And prior to that was Matt Quayle with Cordyceps from the Last of Us Part 2. I figured I'd go ahead and give a little bit more context on Gustavo. If you're just now joining me, I'm DJ Lunar, and this is Sunset Soundtrack, and I am doing a bit of a deep dive into the Last of Us Part 2, the video game soundtrack, and its composers Gustavo and Matt Quayle. So Gustavo was born in Argentina. He's a composer, producer, and musician, and may be known a little bit for... Well, he's been making music for a long time. He first started when he was 16. He signed his first professional label. He was on the music scene in Argentina and then moved to Los Angeles and started doing stuff a little bit more in the Hollywood area. He won 2 Academy Awards for Best Original Score, one for Brokeback Mountain and one for Babel, and then started catching the eye of at least one video game company, Naughty Dog, who made The Last of Us, and was approached to do the music for that. So moving from